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2: 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Sunshine lower 80s with a wind today. Southeast wind at 15 to 25. 80% chance for showers and thundershowers overnight. Upper 60s. And Sunday just hot. Up around 90 with a windy day. 15 to 30 mile an hour southeast wind for Sunday. There's your forecast on KJ Country 96.5.
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